0: 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Noćni program.
1: Be careful, an object on the road is obstructing traffic on the A1 motorway. 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

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We wish you a safe and pleasant journey. 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

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I don't know what it is, but it's something different about you. I might stumble and fall, cause I can't stop staring at you. Everything is moving so fast, but I'm not even trying to stop. 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

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Traffic is also obstructed there due to a damaged highway fence. Drive very carefully. 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

0: traffic update.
1: Good morning. Here is the latest traffic update. There was an accident earlier on the A2 motorway from Croatia towards Ljubljana between the exits for Beach and Ivanchna Gorica. One lane is closed because of that, and the dividing barrier has been damaged there as well, so be careful on that section of the motorway. And there's a short delay on the A4 motorway from Maribor towards Zagreb before the Gruškovje-Macelj border crossing with Croatia. Drive safely.
2: Nesreča še vedno ovira promet na Dolenjski avtocesti med Bičem in Ivančno Gorico proti Ljubljani. 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
0: The most up-to-date traffic info in Slovenia. Laws are in place to keep you safe. Follow all traffic rules. 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
1: There's a short delay due to an accident earlier that was on the A2 motorway from Croatia towards Ljubljana. That's between the exits for Beach and Ivanchina Gorica. One lane is closed because of that, and the dividing barrier was damaged there in that accident, so be careful if you're on that section of the motorway. And there's a short delay on the A4 motorway, that's from Maribor towards Zagreb, before the Gruškoje-Macelj border crossing with Croatia.
2: Previdno na Dolenjski avtocesti nesreča ovira promet med Bičem in Ivančno Gorico proti Ljubljani. 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
1: The United States has said that Canada has failed to finalize a trade pact ahead of a deadline for new tariffs which are set to come into effect. Certain Canadian products will face tariffs of up to 50%. The deadline was at 6:01 Central European Time this morning. Ottawa has promised to impose equivalent tariffs on the US. Two people were killed when their small plane crashed close to the coastal city of Zadar yesterday afternoon. The plane had begun its flight in the Czech Republic. A search was launched after air traffic control lost contact with the plane at around 4 p.m. An investigation into the incident is due to begin this morning. Prince Harry and six others, including singer Sir Elton John and actress Liz Hurley, have been ordered to pay over £9.5 million in damages to the Daily Mail newspaper publisher. It comes after they lost their privacy case against the Daily Mail. And the third and final cycling grand tour of the season, the Tour of Spain, gets underway with a 9.4-kilometre prologue in Monaco today. Slovenia's Tadej Pogačar is the overwhelming favourite to win the three-week tour. Another Slovenian, Primož Roglič, will be hoping for a record-breaking fifth Tour of Spain victory. The weather today will be mostly cloudy in central parts and sunnier in the west of the country. There will also be some rain showers and even thunderstorms in the southwest. Top temperatures should range from 21 to 28 degrees Celsius.
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1: There is a short delay of less than 5 minutes on the A2 motorway from Croatia towards Ljubljana. That's between the exits for Beach and Ivančina Gorica. One lane is closed there because of an accident which happened earlier, and the dividing barrier has been damaged as well, so be careful on that section of the motorway. There is a short delay on the A4 motorway from Maribor towards Zagreb before the Gruškoje-Macel border crossing. And there's a broken down vehicle on the A1 motorway from Ljubljana to Maribor between the exits for Vransko and Šent Rupert. Drive safely.
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1: Good morning, Blaž.
0: Yeah, kako je bilo na Irskem?
1: Yeah, it was very nice in Ireland actually this summer. They've had a really nice summer. It's getting a bit more autumnal at the moment. But I just caught the tail end of a 3-week heat wave. Story of my life. But,
0: tudi na Irskem heat wave.
1: Oh, yeah. Western Europe really got top temperatures. I think record temperatures in my part of Ireland, in the west of Ireland for June and actually for July as well. So, very nice, very
0: in
1: nice.
0: Tudi 30 stopinj na Irskem je, se čuti drugače kot v Sloveniji 30 stopinj.
1: Yeah, it does, because it's obviously it's more humid over there, so it's warmer because of the Atlantic and all those currents from the ocean. So, yeah, 30 degrees here feels, dare I say, more comfortable than 30 degrees over there. But we're not used to it, you know. We're used to a bit of rain, a bit of Irish mist.
0: Tako. A je takšno zdaj v Dublinu, kako kaže trenutno?
1: Well, you know, Blaž, funny you should ask me that, because taking a look at the European weather picture at the moment, we're going to start in Dublin. It's sunny there at the moment, and it's a fresh 8 degrees Celsius. Quite nice. London is also sunny and 10 degrees. It's mostly sunny in Paris this morning and 13 degrees. Also sunny in Madrid and 20 degrees. Again, sunshine and the odd cloud in Rome. It's already warm there. It's 24 degrees Celsius at the moment. And it's even warmer in Athens. It's also sunny, clear blue skies. It's 26 degrees there already. Moving north to Vienna, it's cloudy and 16 degrees. There's drizzle in Berlin where it's 14 degrees. It's cloudy and 13 degrees in both Stockholm and Copenhagen. And it's a degree cooler in Oslo where there's some light rain. And let's finish with some nice weather in Switzerland, in Bern to be exact. It's partly cloudy, but mostly sunny and 10 degrees. Good morning. 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
1: One lane is closed on the A1 motorway from Ljubljana to Koper due to a broken down vehicle. That's between the exits for Vrhnika and Logatec. There is another broken down vehicle on the same motorway between the Studenets rest area and the exit for Razdrto. And yet another one on the Western Ljubljana ring between the Kozaria interchange and the exit for Ljubljana Brdo. That's heading north. There is a delay of around 5 minutes on the A2 motorway from Croatia towards Ljubljana. That's due to an accident earlier on, and that's between the exits for Beach and Ivančina Gorica. And there's a short delay on the A4 motorway from Maribor towards Zagreb before the Gruškoje-Macelj border crossing with Croatia.
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3: Visit Celje and the largest medieval castle in Slovenia. 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It is a story.
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0: Ja, John Lee Hooker na radiju SI, seveda ga poznamo tudi po skladbi I'm in the mood, ampak tole pa je bil seveda The Healer iz leta 1989 in pa zraven prepoznavni kitarski rifi Santane. Točno 8 je ura, čas za novice. This is
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1: The United States has said that Canada has failed to finalize a trade pact with it ahead of a deadline for new tariffs which are set to come into effect. Certain Canadian products will face tariffs of up to 50%. President Trump has already threatened to tax $20 billion worth of goods from its northern neighbor. The deadline was at 6:01 Central European Time this morning. Here's Canada's Minister for Trade with the U.S., Dominic LeBlanc.
3: We have more work to do. We're going to continue working up until the last minute. Our job is not finished. Canadian workers, Canadian businesses expect us to do all of this important work.
1: Ottawa has promised to impose equivalent tariffs on the U.S. Prime Minister Mark Carney said that it would match the U.S. dollar for dollar. Two people were killed when their small plane crashed around 60 kilometers northeast of the coastal city of Zadar yesterday. The flight had begun in the Czech Republic. A search was launched after air traffic control lost contact with the plane at around 4 p.m. Members of the Croatian Mountain Rescue Service found the plane in the mountains of the Paklenica National Park at around 10 p.m. An investigation into the incident is due to begin this morning. The third and final cycling grand tour of the season, the Tour of Spain or Vuelta a España, gets underway with a 9.4-kilometer prologue in Monaco today. Slovenia's Tadej Pogačar is the overwhelming favorite to win the three-week tour. Another Slovenian, four-time Vuelta winner Primož Roglič, will be aiming for a record-breaking fifth victory. His preparations were hampered by an accident in training involving a vehicle. He will be the last starter on today's prologue, just after Pogačar, who is due to start at exactly 7:19 p.m. The weather today will be mostly cloudy in central parts of the country and sunnier in the west. There will also be some rain showers and even thunderstorms in the southwest. Top temperatures should range from 21 to 28 degrees Celsius.
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1: And there's a lot going on the roads at the moment. First of all, be careful on the A2 motorway from Austria towards Ljubljana. There's an object on the road, a tire to be exact, in the Most Gallery. Watch out for that. There's also an object on the A2 motorway from Croatia to Ljubljana between the Mali Vrh and Debeli Hrib tunnels. On the same part of the A2 motorway, there's a delay of around 5 minutes between the exits for Beach and Ivančina Gorica. And that's due to an accident which happened earlier on. One lane is closed there and the dividing barrier was damaged, so be careful on that section of the motorway. One lane is also closed on the A1 from Ljubljana to Koper due to a broken down vehicle. That's between the exits for Vrhnika and Logatec. There's another broken down vehicle on the western Ljubljana ring between the Kozaria interchange and the exit for Ljubljana Brdo heading north. Be careful there. And a short delay on the A4 from Maribor to Zagreb before the Gruškoje Matso border crossing. The Karavanka tunnel is occasionally being closed in the direction of Slovenia for safety reasons. And lorries over 7.5 tons are not permitted on the motorways from now until 1 p.m. and also on certain roads near the coast until 4 p.m. Drive safely.
0: Previdno, predmet leži na dolenjski avtocesti med predoroma Mali Vrh in Debeli Hrib proti Ljubljani. 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
1: Unfortunately, there's just been a traffic accident on the A1 motorway from Ljubljana to Koper. That's between the exits for Vrhnika and Logatec. The fast lane is closed there because of that, and a queue of vehicles has already built up there, so be very careful if you're coming up to that point. We're being told of delays of around 10 minutes there at the moment. One lane is also closed on the same section, that's Ljubljana to Koper, between the exits for Vrhnika and Logatec due to an earlier broken down vehicle. There's a delay of around 5 minutes on the A2 from Croatia to Ljubljana between the exits for Beach and Ivanchina Gorica due to an earlier accident. One lane is closed there as well, and the barrier was damaged in that accident, so be careful. And the Karavanka tunnel is occasionally being closed in the direction of Slovenia for safety reasons. Drive safely.
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0: The most up-to-date traffic info in Slovenia. If you're driving, make sure to stay focused on the road. 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
1: Radio SI traffic update.
2: There is a delay of around 15 minutes on the A1 motorway from Ljubljana to Koper between the exits for Dragomer and Vrhnika. The Karavanka tunnel is occasionally being closed in the direction of Slovenia for safety reasons. There's also a delay before the tunnel on the Austrian side heading to Slovenia due to heavy traffic. There's also a delay on the A2 from Croatia to Ljubljana, short delay there between the exits for Bić and Ivančina Gorica. There was an accident there earlier on. And we also have one lane closed there due to a damaged barrier, which was as a result of that accident. Also on the A1 motorway, there's a broken down vehicle between the Studenitz rest area and the exit for Razdrto, that's towards Croatia. And also a broken down vehicle on the Western Ljubljana ring between the Kozaria interchange and the exit for Ljubljana Brdo, that's heading north. Drive safely.
3: Posledice prometne nesreče so na primorski avtocesti zdaj odstranili, a še vedno ostaja daljši zastoj med priključkoma Dragomer in Vrhnika proti Kopru. 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

0: 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There has just been a traffic accident there and the motorway is completely closed between Senežeče and Nanos towards Ljubljana. Drive safely.
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1: US and Canada failed to reach agreement on tariffs. Good morning, I'm Dave Ryan.
0: This is Radio SI News.
1: The United States has said that Canada has failed to finalize a trade pact with it ahead of a deadline for new tariffs which are set to come into effect. Certain Canadian products will face tariffs of up to 50%. President Trump has already threatened to tax $20 billion worth of goods from its northern neighbor. The deadline was at 6:01 Central European Time this morning. Here's Canada's Minister for Trade with the U.S., Dominic LeBlanc.
2: We have more work to do. We're going to continue working up until the last minute. Our job is not finished. Canadian workers, Canadian businesses expect us to do all of this important work.
1: Ottawa has promised to impose equivalent tariffs on the U.S. Prime Minister Mark Carney said that it would match the U.S. dollar for dollar. Two people were killed when their small plane crashed around 60 kilometers northeast of the coastal city of Zadar yesterday. The flight had begun in the Czech Republic. A search was launched after air traffic control lost contact with the plane at around 4 p.m. Members of the Croatian Mountain Rescue Service found the plane in the mountains of the Paklenica National Park at around 10 p.m. An investigation into the incident is due to begin this morning. The third and final cycling grand tour of the season, the Tour of Spain or Vuelta a España, gets underway with a 9.4-kilometer prologue in Monaco today. Slovenia's Tadej Pogačar is the overwhelming favorite to win the three-week tour. Another Slovenian, four-time Vuelta winner Primož Roglič, will be aiming for a record-breaking fifth victory. His preparations were hampered by an accident in training involving a vehicle. He will be the last starter on today's prologue, just after Pogačar, who is due to start at exactly 7:19 p.m. The weather today will be mostly cloudy in central parts of the country and sunnier in the west. There will also be some rain showers and even thunderstorms in the southwest. Top temperatures should range from 21 to 28 degrees Celsius.
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1: As we mentioned a few minutes ago, be careful on the A1 motorway from Koper to Ljubljana. There was an accident there around Senožeče and the road is completely closed between Senožeče and Nanos. There are delays also in sections of the A1 from Ljubljana to Koper due to heavy traffic. The total travel time is currently about 1 hour and 20 minutes between Ljubljana and Koper. It's busy just after you leave Ljubljana as far as Vrhnika and then it eases off and then it's busy again between Lom and Unetz, and also it's busy there between Unetz and Postojna as well, about 5 to 10 minute delays in each of those sections. It's also busy heading to Slovenia from Austria before the Karavanka tunnel. The tunnel is occasionally being closed in the direction of Slovenia for safety reasons, and there's also a delay on the A2 from Croatia to Ljubljana between the exits for Bić and Ivančna Gorica. That's due to an accident earlier on. One lane is closed there and the barrier there was damaged, so be careful on that section. And finally, it's busy on the road from Šmarje to Koper. Drive safely.
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3: 9 in pa 4 minute, upam, da imate čim bolj carefree weekend tudi vi. Mimo grede, če ste danes zjutraj preslišali, Dave je spet tukaj, vrnjen iz Irske.
1: Yeah, that's right. I'm back in town, just like my Irish friends, Thin Lizzy. Also back in town, of course, Phil Lynott had a birthday. Well, his birthday was two days ago, no longer with us. But yeah, the boys are back in town.
3: In seveda tudi vse najboljše vsem, ki karkoli praznujete danes. Naredite si lep dan in pa, kot rečeno, odlična muzika. Made in Ireland, Dave.
1: Absolutely, rock on.
3: Tako, the boys are back in town in Patin Lizzy zdaj na Radio SI 9 in pa 4 minute. Yes,

eventually. So if our time is running out, day after day, we'll make the mundane a masterpiece. Oh my, my, oh my, my love, I take one look at you, you're taking me out.

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1: Unfortunately, there's just been another accident, this time on the road from Dragonia to Koper. That's at Sergashi. A queue of vehicles has already formed there, so be careful. There was an accident earlier on the A1 between Senajece and Nanos in the direction of Ljubljana. Traffic is flowing on one lane only there, and there's a delay of around 15 minutes being reported at the moment. Also, delays on sections of the A1 from Ljubljana to Koper, from Ljubljana, just leaving Ljubljana as far as Vrhnika, and also then around Lom and around Unetz as well. The total travel time between the two cities is around 1 hour and 20 minutes at the moment. The Karavanka Tunnel is occasionally being closed in the direction of Slovenia for safety reasons, and there's heavy traffic before the tunnel in the direction of Austria. That's from the entry for Jesenica onwards. It's about a 10-minute delay there. And it's also busy on the roads from Izola to Strunjan, Šmarje to Koper, and Brezovica to Vrhnika. And there's also a short delay on the A2 from Croatia to Ljubljana between the exits for Beč and Ivančna Gorica.
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1: It's pretty busy on the roads at the moment. First of all, there was an accident earlier on the road from Dragonia to Koper at Sargashi, and there's a queue of vehicles there, so be careful if you're coming up to that point. Traffic is flowing on one lane only on the A1 motorway from Koper to Ljubljana between Senožeče and Nanos. There was an accident there earlier as well. A delay there of around 10 minutes, we're being told. Delay is also on sections of the A1 from Ljubljana to Koper. The total travel time is about an hour and 20 minutes. The Karavanka tunnel is occasionally being closed in the direction of Austria for safety reasons. There's also a kilometre and a half of heavy traffic before the tunnel in the direction of Austria. That's from Jesenica onwards. It's about a 15-minute delay there. There's a 10-minute delay on the A2 from Croatia to Ljubljana between the exits for Beach and Ivančna Gorica. There was an accident there earlier as well. One lane is still closed due to damage to the dividing barrier. It's also busy on the A1 motorway from Maribor to Ljubljana between the exits for Slovenska Konice and the Golo Rebro tunnel. They're doing roadworks there. And it's also busy on the road from Sečovlje to Izola in both directions, and also from Brezovica to Vrhnjaka. Drive safely.
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1: Festivals taking place in a number of Slovenian towns today. Good morning, I'm Dave Ryan.
0: This is Radio SI News.
1: Festivals are taking place in a number of towns around Slovenia today. The 16th festival of Idrija Žlikrofi, a kind of dumpling, will take place in the town of Idrija in western Slovenia. Visitors will be able to choose from 35 different versions of the traditional food, as well as enjoying cultural and musical events. The central event of the 19th Roman Games will take place in Ptuj. Organizers are expecting thousands of visitors to see 800 people dressed in Roman costumes. Just near the border with Hungary, 110 teams will take part in Bograč Fest, a culinary event in which teams try to make the best Bograč stew. That starts at midday. The 6th Ice Cream Festival is taking place in Škofja Loka in central Slovenia, and the annual Medieval Day will take place in Reichenberg Castle in Brestanica near Krško. The United States has said that Canada has failed to finalize a trade pact with it ahead of a deadline for new tariffs which are set to come into effect. Certain Canadian products will face tariffs of up to 50%. President Trump has already threatened to tax $20 billion worth of goods from its northern neighbor. Here's Canada's Minister for Trade with the U.S., Dominic LeBlanc.
2: We have more work to do. We're going to continue working up until the last minute. Our job is not finished. Canadian workers, Canadian businesses expect us to do all of this important work.
1: Ottawa has promised to impose equivalent tariffs on the U.S. Prime Minister Mark Carney said that it would match the U.S. dollar for dollar. The third and final cycling grand tour of the season, the Tour of Spain or Vuelta a España, gets underway with a 9.4-kilometer prologue in Monaco today. Slovenia's Tadej Pogačar is the overwhelming favorite to win the three-week tour. Another Slovenian, four-time Vuelta winner Primož Roglič, will be aiming for a record-breaking fifth victory. His preparations were hampered by an accident in training involving a vehicle. He will be the last starter on today's prologue, just after Pogačar, who is due to start at exactly 7:19 p.m. The weather today will be mostly cloudy in central parts of the country and sunnier in the west. There will also be some rain showers and even thunderstorms in the southwest. Top temperatures should range from 21 to 28 degrees Celsius.
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1: And there was an accident earlier on the road from Dragonia to Koper at Sergasi, and there are queues there in both directions. Drivers are being advised to use the Sočerga crossing. The accident on the A1 from Koper to Ljubljana between Senožeče and Nanos has been cleared away, but we still have some delays there as things slowly get back to normal. There are also delays on a number of sections of the A1 from Ljubljana to Koper. The total travel time between Ljubljana and Koper is about 1 hour and 30 minutes at the moment. The Karavanka Tunnel is occasionally being closed in the direction of Slovenia for safety reasons. It's also busy if you're heading towards Austria. There's about 2 kilometers of heavy traffic just before the tunnel. It's kind of from Jesenice, Vsod, Lipce onwards, and a delay there of around 20 to 25 minutes. So be careful if you're coming up to that point, obviously. There's a delay of about 10 to 15 minutes on the A2 motorway from Croatia to Ljubljana. And that's between Beach and Ivanchina Gorica. There was an accident there earlier as well, and one lane is closed due to the damaged barrier. And it's also busy on the A1 from Maribor to Ljubljana between the exit for Slovenske Konice and the Golo Rebro tunnel. They're doing some roadworks there. And it's also busy on the roads from Sečolje to Izola in both directions, and also now from Lestce to Bled. Drive safely.
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3: 10 in skoraj da 5 minut, ja, res srečno in strpno na vaši poti. 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World Rhythms na Radiu SI čez kakšne pol ure. Ostanite z nami. Zdaj pa tukaj Snoop Dogg, What's My Name?
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1: There was an accident earlier on the road from Dragonia to Koper at Sergashi. There are queues of vehicles in both directions there, and drivers are being advised to use the Socherga crossing. There are delays on a number of sections of the A1 motorway from Ljubljana to Koper between Ljubljana and Postojna. The total travel time at the moment there is about an hour and a half. The Karavanka tunnel is occasionally being closed in the direction of Slovenia for safety reasons. There is also about 2 kilometres of heavy traffic before the tunnel in the direction of Austria. That's a delay there of around 20 minutes. It's about a 15-minute delay on the A2 motorway from Croatia to Ljubljana between the exits for Beach and Ivanchina Gorica. There was an accident there earlier and one lane is closed due to a damaged barrier. It's also busy on the A1 motorway from Maribor to Ljubljana between the Tepanja rest area and the Golo Rebro tunnel, and also a short delay of about 5 minutes in the other direction between Dramlja and the Pletovarja tunnel. That's towards Maribor. They're doing a big roadworks construction operation there. And it's also busy on the road from Sečovlje to Izola in both directions, and also between Lestce and Bled. Drive safely.
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0: 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Pozanimal se je Michael. 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
1: World Rhythms. Hello and welcome to World Rhythms, the show where we travel around the planet to listen to what other people are listening to. We're going to kick things off right away with the song Gut Genug, or Good Enough, which was a big summer hit in Germany, and thus fans were happy to see the release a few days ago of a new version called the Afro version that sounds like this.

That's a re-release of the song Gut Genug by Kitschkrieg, of a popular summer song. We now go to Kid Voodoo from Santiago, Chile, and popular in the so-called Latin trap genre. His latest song is all about jealousy.

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0: Time for some reggae. In what better place than Jamaica to hear some new reggae songs? Romain Virgo is one of the country's top artists, and his new song, Lay My Head, is currently a big hit over in the Caribbean.

That's a Jamaican reggae song called Lay My Head by Romaine Virgo. And we're going to wrap things up now with some relaxing music from Vietnam by the popular singer Juki San. This song is called Do You Agree?

0: And that's a new song from Vietnam called Do You Agree? And that does it for this week's edition of World Rhythms. Thanks for joining us, and join us next week as we continue traveling around the planet.
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1: And there was an accident earlier on the road from Dragonia to Koper at Sirgashi. The road is closed and there are queues of vehicles in both directions. The Socherga crossing is being recommended to drivers there. There are delays on a number of sections of the A1 motorway from Ljubljana to Koper between Ljubljana and Postojna. The total travel time between Ljubljana and Koper is about 1 hour and 40 minutes. The Karavanka tunnel is occasionally being closed in the direction of Slovenia for safety reasons. There's about 2.5 kilometers of heavy traffic before the tunnel if you're heading from Slovenia to Austria. It's a delay there of around 20 to 25 minutes. There's also a delay of about 15 minutes on the A2 motorway from Croatia to Ljubljana between the exits for Beč and Ivančna Gorica. One lane is closed there as well due to an accident earlier and damage to the dividing barrier. It's also busy on the A1 from Maribor to Ljubljana between the Tepanja rest area and the Golo Rebro tunnel. That's due to roadworks. And it's busy in both directions on the regional road from Sečovlje to Izola. It's also busy between Lestce and Bled.
2: Nesreča še vedno ovira promet oziroma ostaja zaprta cesta Dragonja-Koper pri Sirgaših, prav tako zastoj v obe smeri, zato raje za prestop meje izberite mejni prehod Socherga. 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
1: 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Slovenia Facts. Did you know?
2: There is a tradition that says that every true Slovene should hike to the top of the Triglav mountain. But what about doing that every day for a year? One man has done it. Franjo Potočnik from Mojstrana went up the mountain 366 times in one year, which means he also did it twice in one day. And he did it at the age of 67. Slovenia.

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1: Festivals taking place in a number of Slovenian towns today. 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
1: Festivals are taking place in a number of towns around Slovenia today. The 16th festival of Idrija Žlikrofi, a kind of dumpling, will take place in the town of Idrija in western Slovenia. Visitors will be able to choose from 35 different versions of the traditional food, as well as enjoying cultural and musical events. The central event of the 19th Roman Games will take place in Ptuj. Organizers are expecting thousands of visitors to see 800 people dressed in Roman costumes. Just near the border with Hungary, 110 teams will take part in Bograč Fest, a culinary event in which teams try to make the best Bograč stew. That starts at midday. The 6th Ice Cream Festival is taking place in Škofja Loka in central Slovenia, and the annual Medieval Day will take place in Reichenberg Castle in Brestanica near Krško. Prince Harry and six others, including singer Sir Elton John and actress Liz Hurley, are facing legal bills of up to £34.5 million after losing their High Court case against the Daily Mail and the Mail on Sunday newspapers. They had taken the privacy case against the publisher Associated Newspapers. The judge has ordered them to pay an initial £9.54 million by Friday. They have until the 2nd of October to launch an appeal. Thousands of homes were left without power yesterday following storms and high winds. Areas covered by electricity providers in Celje and Ljubljana were the worst affected. Electrocelje said that nearly 6,000 customers were left without power, the most severe outages being in the areas of Mirna and Šent Rupert. More than 9,000 customers of Elektro Ljubljana were left without power due to the storms in Litija, Črnomelj, Kočovje and Ribnica. Trees falling on power lines also caused issues in the western Primorska region, while 15 buildings were damaged in the municipality of Komen, 5 badly. The weather today will be mostly cloudy in central parts of the country, with sunnier weather in the west. There will also be some localized rain showers in places. The southwest may also experience thunderstorms. Top afternoon temperatures will range from 21 to 24 degrees Celsius and up to 28 degrees near the coast.
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1: The road from Dragonja to Koper is still closed at Sergashi due to an accident earlier on. Drivers are advised to use the Sočerga crossing. There are delays on a number of sections of the A1 motorway from Ljubljana to Koper between Ljubljana and Postojna. The total travel time between the two cities is about 1 hour and 30 minutes. The Karavanka tunnel is occasionally being closed in the direction of Slovenia for safety reasons. And there's also heavy traffic heading towards the tunnel from Slovenia. It's about 2.5 kilometers of traffic there. It's around a 20-minute delay. There's a 15-minute delay on the A2 motorway from Croatia to Ljubljana between the exits for Beach and Ivančina Gorica. There was an accident there earlier and one lane is closed due to damage to the dividing barrier. It's also busy on the A1 motorway from Maribor to Ljubljana between the Tepanja rest area and the Golo Rebro tunnel due to roadworks. And it's busy in both directions on the road from Sečovlje to Izola. Also heavy traffic from Lestse to Bled. Have a safe drive.
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2: 11 in 3 minute, mi smo tukaj za vas z informacijami in dobro muziko in nadaljujemo udarno s Skunk & Nancy Week Radio SI. Ostanite z nami.

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1: Unfortunately, there's been another accident, this time on the A2 motorway from Ljubljana towards Croatia. The fast lane is closed between the exits for Trebnja Zahod and Trebnje Visod in the direction of Novo Mesto. Be careful there. An earlier accident on the road from Dragonia to Koper at Sergasi is causing problems. The road is closed and there are queues of vehicles in both directions. Drivers are advised to use the Sočerga crossing. It's busy all along the Western Ljubljana Ring at the moment if you're heading south, and also on the Southern Ljubljana Ring heading towards the A1 in the direction of Koper and the coast. All of that traffic then continues onto the A1 and stays heavy as far as Vrhnika. There are also delays on other sections between Ljubljana and Postojna in the direction of Koper. The total travel time is a good 1 hour and 30 minutes at the moment. The Karavanka tunnel is occasionally being closed in the direction of Slovenia due to safety reasons, due to the amount of traffic there. And there's a 3 kilometer queue of vehicles before the tunnel if you're heading to Austria. That's a delay of around 25 minutes, we're being told. It's a 15-minute delay on the A2 from Croatia to Ljubljana between the exits for Beč and Ivančina Gorica. One lane is closed there due to an earlier accident. And it's also busy on the A1 from Maribor to Ljubljana due to roadworks between the Tepenja rest area and the Golo Rebro tunnel. That's about a 30-minute delay. It's a 10-minute delay in the other direction, so that's towards Maribor between Dramlja and the Pletovarja tunnel. And it's busy in both directions on the road from Sečovlje to Izola. It's also busy on the road from Lestce to Bled. Drive safely.
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1: And as we mentioned a few minutes ago, there was an accident on the A2 motorway from Ljubljana towards Croatia. And that's between the exits for Trebnja Zahod and Trebnja Vzhod. The fast lane is closed there. That's in the direction of Novo Mesto. An earlier accident is still causing problems on the road from Dragonia to Kopra at Sergasi. The road is closed there and there's a queue of vehicles in both directions. Drivers are being advised to use the Sočerga crossing. It's busy all along the western Ljubljana ring heading south and also on the southern Ljubljana ring heading to the A1 motorway in the direction of Kopra and the coast. All of that heavy traffic then continues onto the A1 in the direction of Kopra as far as Vrhnika. And there are also delays further on sections between Ljubljana and Postojna. The total travel time there is about an hour and 30 minutes between Ljubljana and Kopra. The Karavanka tunnel is occasionally being closed in the direction of Slovenia for safety reasons. We have a 3 kilometer queue there now of heavy traffic before the tunnel in the direction of Austria. And that's a delay of around 25 to 30 minutes, we're being told. It's about a 15-minute delay on the A2 from Croatia to Ljubljana between Beč and Ivančina Gorica. And one lane is closed there due to an earlier accident, which damaged the barrier. It's also busy on the A1 from Maribor to Ljubljana between the Tepanje rest area and the Golo Rebro tunnel. It will set you back about 25 minutes there. And it's a 15-minute delay in the other direction, so between Dramlja and Pletovarje in the direction of Maribor. That's all due to roadworks. And finally, we also have some heavy traffic in both directions between Sečovlje and Izola, and it's also busy on the road from Lestce to Bled. Drive safely.
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1: One lane is closed on the A2 motorway from Ljubljana towards Croatia due to an accident earlier on. That's between the exits for Trebnje Zahod and Trebnje Vzhod in the direction of Novo Mesto. Another accident happened earlier on the road from Dragonia to Koper at Sergasi. The road is still closed and we still have reports of vehicles in both directions there in queues. Drivers are advised to use the Sočerga crossing, which is also quite busy at the moment as well. It's also busy all along the western Ljubljana ring heading south and on the southern Ljubljana ring from the Barija rest area heading towards the A1 motorway in the direction of Koper and the coast. That traffic then filters down onto the A1 and stays busy until you get to Logatec. There are also delays on other sections of the A1 from Ljubljana to Koper between Ljubljana and Postojna. The travel time there is about 1 hour and 30 minutes at the moment. The Karavanka tunnel is occasionally being closed in the direction of Slovenia for safety reasons. There is a 3 kilometer queue of vehicles before the tunnel in the direction of Austria. That's about a 30 minute delay. There's a 15 minute delay on the A2 from Croatia to Ljubljana between the exits for Beach and Ivančina Gorica. There was an accident there earlier as well and one lane is closed due to damage to the dividing barrier. It's also busy on the A1 motorway from Maribor to Ljubljana between the Tepanje rest area and the Golo Rebro tunnel. That's due to roadworks. It'll take about 35 minutes to get through there, we're being told. It's a 20 minute delay in the other direction, so heading towards Maribor. And that's between the exit for Dramlja and the Pletovarja tunnel. And it's busy in both directions on the road from Sečovlje to Izola. It's also busy between Lestse and Bled. And as I mentioned, if you're heading towards the Sočerga border crossing as well, it's quite busy at the moment as well. Drive safely.
2: Il centro informazioni sul traffico segnala circolazione sostenuta sulle principali strade e autostrade della Slovenia. 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

Are you ready, ladies and gentlemen? Here we go. 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We have a very special song for you. A love song of forbidden love. Just for you

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1: Unfortunately, we've just had reports of two accidents in the last few minutes. One of them is on the main road from Koper to Škofie. That's between Bertoki and the Sermin interchange in the direction of Ljubljana. Careful there. The other accident was on the A1 from Koper to Ljubljana before the exit for Logatec. One lane is closed on the A2 motorway from Ljubljana towards Croatia due to an earlier accident. That's between the exits for Trebnja Zahod and Trebnje Vzhod towards Novo Mesto. There's also a delay there of about 15 minutes on the A2 from Croatia to Ljubljana between Beach and Ivančna Gorica. That was also due to an accident this morning. One lane is closed there due to damage to the dividing barrier. And another accident happened on the road from Dragonia to Koper this morning at Sergashi. In fact, it just seems to have been cleared away there. There were long queues there, so hopefully things back to normal there. We've just had a report of an object on the A1 motorway from Ljubljana to Maribor between the exit for Kurtina and the Lukovica rest area. Be careful there. It's busy on the western Ljubljana ring heading south and also on the southern Ljubljana ring, and all of that traffic then heads onto the A1 towards Koper and the coast and stays pretty much busy and chock-a-block as far as Logatec. The total travel time between Ljubljana and Koper is about an hour and 25 minutes at the moment. We also have heavy traffic before the Karavanka tunnel in the direction of Austria. It's about 3 kilometers of heavy traffic there, about a 30-minute delay. And it's they're also occasionally closing the Karavanka tunnel in the direction of Slovenia for safety reasons. Also busy due to roadworks on the A1 from Maribor to Ljubljana between the Tepanja rest area and the Golo Rebro tunnel. Delays there of around 30 minutes. It's about a 20-minute delay in the other direction, so if you're heading towards Maribor between the exit for Dramlja and the Pletovarja tunnel, and also some heavy traffic in both directions on the road from Sečovlje to Izola, also in both directions between Dragonja and Koper, and also busy on the road from Lestce to Bled and also heading towards Sočerga. And we've just been told now that it's busy as well before the Šentilj-Spielfeld border crossing towards Austria. Drive safely.
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1: It's Saturday, the 22nd of August. Let's take a look at what's happening around the country this evening. First of all, in the fair town of Gornja Radgona, the singer-songwriter Vlado Kreslin will perform along with the band Mali Bogovi as part of the Radgona Night 2026 concert.

The group Blue Planet will kick things off in Turk Svoboda or Freedom Square in Gornja Radgona at 8 p.m. Bigfoot Mama will take to the stage in Ruše this evening. That concert begins at 9 p.m. Blasen.

This year's Churnfest festival wraps up in Turk Svobode Chernomil this evening. The acts will be Rock Defect, Krira, Servana Yaboka and Murphy.

That's at 8:30 p.m. in Turks Svobode in the town of Chernomo. And finally, the Jadranka Juras Jazz Quintet invites you to a concert in the capital Ljubljana, which will take place in the square of Gornji Trg.

0: Songs from her new album, Dva Cherna Vrana, will be presented at the concert, which starts at 8 p.m. We hope you've found something of interest from our list of suggestions. Whatever you decide to do, all of us at Radio SI wish you an enjoyable evening.
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1: Agra Fair opens today in Gornja Radgona. 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
1: The 64th Agra International Agricultural and Food Fair has opened in the town of Gornja Radgona near the Austrian border. It features nearly 1,700 exhibitors from 36 countries spread over 71,000 square meters of exhibition space. The keynote speaker at the opening was President Natasha Pirc-Musar, who highlighted the impact of climate change on food production. Minister of Agriculture Janis Ciglar-Kralj said that the five-day fair was a place to reflect on the kind of agriculture Slovenia wanted in the next few decades. He also announced €8.1 million in extraordinary aid due to high energy prices. This year's partner country at Agra is Algeria. Around 1,000 people have been evacuated from their homes in the Spanish province of Valencia due to wildfires. The blazes, which have burned through 400 hectares of land, were caused by lightning strikes. They're yet to be brought under control, according to firefighters. Meanwhile, storms in northern Italy have also forced the evacuation of hundreds of people in the Lombardy region. Storms also caused problems in other parts of Italy, including in Tuscany, Venice, and Emilia-Romagna. TikTok has agreed to pay $400 million to settle a lawsuit with the U.S. Department of Justice. The Justice Department and Federal Trade Commission jointly sued TikTok in 2024 over claims that the video sharing platform violated federal children's privacy laws. They said that the safety of millions of children had been compromised by having their personal data collected without being asked for their parents' permission. The third and final cycling grand tour of the season, the Tour of Spain or Vuelta a España, begins today with a 9.4-kilometer time trial in Monaco. Tadej Pogačar starts as the strong favorite to claim overall victory in the three-week tour. Another Slovenian, Primož Roglič, will be aiming for a record-breaking fifth Vuelta title. Five other Slovenian riders are also taking part. Pogačar will be the second last starter today at 7:19 p.m., followed by Roglic 1 minute later. The weather will stay mostly cloudy in central parts of the country, with more sunshine in the west. There may also be some rain showers in places and thunderstorms in the southwest. Top afternoon temperatures range from 21 to 28 degrees Celsius.
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1: And it's still very busy on the roads at the moment. First of all, traffic is obstructed due to an accident on the main road from Koper to Škofia. That's between Bartoki and the Sermin interchange in the direction of Ljubljana. The accident has been moved to the hard shoulder there, but be careful nonetheless. There's a delay of around 15 minutes on the A2 motorway from Croatia to Ljubljana between Beach and Ivančna Gorica. There was an accident there earlier. One lane is closed due to damage to the dividing barrier. It's busy on the Western Ljubljana Ring heading south and on the Southern Ljubljana Ring from the Barija interchange heading towards the Kozarija interchange, Barija rest area. All of that traffic then heads onto the A1 motorway towards Koper and the coast and stays pretty much heavy as far as Brezovica. And there are delays on a number of sections between Ljubljana and Koper. That's total travel time there of around an hour and a half at the moment. The Karavanka Tunnel is occasionally being closed in the direction of Slovenia for safety reasons. In the other direction, so if you're leaving Slovenia heading towards Austria, there's about 3 kilometers of heavy traffic before the tunnel, and that's a delay we're being told of about 40 minutes. It's also busy before the Schentil-Spielfeld border crossing in the direction of Austria. That's about a 10 to 15 minute delay. And also busy between Maribor and Ljubljana due to roadworks. That's between the Tepanja rest area and the Golo-Rebro tunnel. It'll take you about 30 minutes to get past that. And it's a 20-minute delay in the other direction. That's if you're heading to Maribor. It's busy there between Dramlja and the Pletovarja tunnel. And also we have heavy traffic on the road from Sečalje to Izola in both directions. Also between Dragonja and Koper in both directions. And also between Lestse and Bled. Have a safe drive.
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2: Still a busy day on Slovenian motorways. Congestion is reported on Ljubljana's eastern bypass and on certain sections of the A1 Ljubljana-Koper motorway from Barje and Koseze all the way to Postojna in the direction of Koper. Heading towards Ljubljana, the A1 is also congested on certain sections between Unec and Brezovica. Delays have been reported on the A2 motorway before the Karavanke tunnel in the direction of Austria. The tunnel is occasionally closed coming in from Austria in the direction of Ljubljana. On the same motorway, that is on the A2 motorway, the Jesenice west entrance towards the Karavanke mountains is closed. If you're looking to reach Kranjska Gora, we recommend taking the Jesenice East Lipce exit, which is open to local traffic. Traffic is slow on the A2 motorway between Bič and Ivančna Gorica in the direction of Ljubljana. Considerable delays are also reported from the A1 Ljubljana-Maribor motorway between Pesnica and the Šentil border crossing heading towards Austria, between Tepanje and the Golo-Rebro tunnel in the direction of Ljubljana, and between Dramlje and the Pletovare tunnel heading towards Maribor. Finally, some regional roads are congested, namely the roads Sečovlje-Izola, Dragonja-Koper and Lesce-Bled. Drive safely.
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4: Visit Celje and the largest medieval castle in Slovenia. 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
1: Congestion is still reported on Ljubljana's Western Bypass and on certain sections of the A1 Ljubljana-Koper motorway from Barje and Koseze down to Vrhnika heading towards Koper. In the direction of Ljubljana, the A1 is also congested on certain sections between Unec and Brezovica. Delays have been reported on the A2 motorway before the Karavanke tunnel in the direction of Austria. The tunnel is occasionally closed coming in from Austria in the direction of Ljubljana as well. On the same motorway, on the A2, the Jesenice West entrance towards the Karavanke Mountains is closed. If you're looking to reach Kranjska Gora, we recommend taking the Jesenice East Lipce exit, which is open to local traffic. Considerable delays are also reported from the A1 Ljubljana-Maribor motorway between Tepanje and the Golo-Rebro tunnel in the direction of Ljubljana and between Dramlje and the Pletovare tunnel towards Maribor. Finally, some regional roads are congested, namely the road Sečovlje-Izola, Dragonja-Koper and Leste-Bled. Drive safely.
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0: 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I'm Ripovets.
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0: A 17-year-old girl was killed in a sword attack at a school in central Sweden. As reported by STA, three other teenagers were injured. The attacker has been identified as an 18-year-old former student who had previously been convicted of violent assault. Swedish media reports that the assailant was shot in the leg and arrested. He is believed to have acted alone. A 26-year-old man died last night after falling from the guardrail of a bridge over the Kokta River. As reported by STA, a 20-year-old woman was also seriously injured at the scene and is being treated at a hospital. Police were notified of the incident early this morning. So far, according to a statement from the Kran Police Department, there has been no indication of foul play. TikTok has agreed to pay $400 million in a lawsuit settlement with the US Department of Justice. According to AFP, the DOJ had filed a lawsuit in 2024 over allegations that the leading social media platform had violated federal laws protecting children's privacy. Similar accusations have also been coming out of Europe and the UK. The latter has opened an investigation into the contents available to children on the platform. And last but not least, Slovenian cyclist Nika Bobnar won bronze at yesterday's race of this year's Mediterranean Games in Taranto. This was also Slovenia's first medal at the Games, which began yesterday and will conclude on the 3rd of September. A total of 168 athletes are representing Slovenia in 29 out of the 32 competitive categories. 25 other countries are competing in the Games, stemming from Europe, Africa and Asia. And a brief look at the weather. The afternoon will be mostly cloudy inland with some sunshine along the coast. Localized showers and even a thunderstorm or two can be expected in the southwest. Daytime highs are already ranging from 21 to 24 degrees Celsius, reaching up to 28 along the coast.
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0: Congestion is still reported on Ljubljana's western bypass and on certain sections of the A1 Ljubljana-Koper motorway from Barje and Koseze down to Vrhnika in the direction of Koper. The A1 motorway is also congested between Unec and Brezovica towards Ljubljana on certain sections, while traffic is slow on the A3 before the Fernetici border crossing heading towards Italy. Delays are still reported on the A2 motorway before the Karavanke tunnel in the direction of Austria. The tunnel is there occasionally closed coming in from Austria in the direction of Ljubljana. Considerable delays are also still reported from the A1 Ljubljana-Maribor motorway between Tepanje and the Golo-Rebro tunnel in the direction of Ljubljana, as well as between Dramlje and the Pletovare tunnel towards Maribor. Drive safely.
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0: that you're alone. 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
1: Я сам Олі, чисто правий лев. 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Живали, говорю, левчка Олія вчила. Family Hotel Vilinia, Terme Olivia.
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1: Attention drivers, an object on the road is blocking traffic on the A1 motorway between the Raune rest area and the Kastellitz tunnel heading towards Koper. A vehicle breakdown is also causing some trouble on the same motorway between Vrhnika and Logatec, also in the direction of Koper, where the slow lane is closed. A broken down truck has just been reported on Maribor's eastern bypass before the Rogoza exit in the direction of Dragučova. And we still have some congestion reported on Ljubljana's western bypass and on certain sections of the A1 Ljubljana-Koper motorway from Barje and Koseze down to Vrhnika, that is in the direction of Koper. The A1 motorway is also congested between Unec and Brezovica heading towards Ljubljana on certain sections, while traffic is slow on the A3 motorway before the Fernetici border crossing heading towards Italy. Delays are also still reported on the A2 motorway before the Karavanke tunnel in the direction of Austria. The tunnel is still occasionally closed coming in from Austria in the direction of Ljubljana. And some delays are still reported from the A1 Ljubljana-Maribor motorway between Tepanje and the Golo-Rebro tunnel in the direction of Ljubljana and between Dramlje and the Pletovare tunnel heading towards Maribor. Drive safely.
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0: Radio SI traffic update.
1: The situation on Slovenian motorways is seemingly clearing up. Congestion is still, however, reported on Ljubljana's Western Bypass and on certain sections of the A1 Ljubljana-Koper motorway from Barje to Vrhnika in the direction of Koper. The A1 is also still congested between Unec and Brezovica heading towards Ljubljana on certain sections. Traffic is also slow on the A3 motorway before the Fernetici border crossing heading towards Italy. Delays are still reported on the A2 motorway before the Karavanke tunnel in the direction of Austria, and considerable delays are still reported from the A1 Ljubljana-Maribor motorway before the Šentilj border crossing going over to Austria, and between Dramlje and Slovenska Konjica in both directions. Drive safe.
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1: What are they down for?
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3: You know how a short stay abroad can turn into something much bigger? That's exactly what happened to one young Macedonian student in Slovenia.
4: Hello.
3: Hi.
4: Hello.
3: So nice to meet you, Emilia.
4: Very nice to meet you. I'm very happy for today.
5: Hello, my name is Emilia Donovska. I am 24 years old and I have been living here in Slovenia for 5 years now. I am an informatics student at the Faculty of Electrical Engineering and Computer Science, and I come from Macedonia, from the city of Ohrid, which is the most beautiful city in Macedonia, and anyone who tells you different is lying.
3: With the famous Ohrid Lake, right?
5: Exactly. It's the oldest lake in Europe. I can give you more facts.
3: I met Emilia in her student dorm in Maribor. You came to study abroad right after finishing high school. How come you made that decision at such an early age?
5: I always knew that I wanted to do something different, and I was willing to try different options. I was willing to risk a very big decision, because doing it at 19 years old is extremely hard with no finances. You depend on your parents. But I'm very happy that I had a big support system from my family.
3: Why did you pick Maribor?
5: I was thinking about the two cities, like Ljubljana and Maribor, but at the end I chose Maribor. I was like, I'll just choose this and we will see what happens. And it really turned out to be a good decision. I love Maribor because it's a small city and you can find stuff to do without being overwhelmed. And one thing that surprised me is how nice the people are here, which is essential for being a foreigner here, because sometimes you don't feel it.
3: One of her first experiences in Slovenia was a traditional timber raft ride on the Drava River.
5: It was a very unique experience to get to know the Slovenian culture and listen to some Slovenian traditional music a little bit. We had really good food, some Slovenian traditional music a little bit. We had really good food, really good Slovenian wine.

0: a lot of people are always either like trying to work or trying to study.
1: Emilia has always been interested in computer science. She was encouraged by her teachers in high school to follow her dreams. That led her to study at the Faculty of Electrical Engineering and Computer Science in Maribor. She also found work in her field.
0: I feel like when I'm working, I am not having any difficulties, or I'm being in the flow zone, if that makes any sense. Mm-hmm. Even though it was hard because I was thinking between choosing computer science and medicine, which are very two different fields, mm-hmm. I said to myself, I will try to apply for computer science in Slovenia. If I'm not enrolled, then I will go and study medicine in my own country. But it wasn't for me, I guess. So here I am.
1: What's your focus? What's your major?
0: I study informatics and data technologies, but I am building my career into user experience and user interface engineering. The professors and the assistants and all the staff in the faculty are very encouraging. It's very modern, very novel, and everything that we do is very motivating for us to continue forward.
1: Most of her lectures are in Slovene. But she says the language came naturally to her over time.
0: The field of computer science usually is mostly in English, but we are supposed to and we have to communicate in Slovenian with our professors and our assistants.
1: How do you manage that?
0: It was really hard in the beginning, and I would say it took me a good 1 year to be able to fully speak it, or at least being confident speaking it. I was studying for exams, the language just clicked in me.
1: Music is a big part of Emilia's life. She listens to it everywhere, while studying, commuting, working, or relaxing. She especially enjoys rave music.
0: I was doing an internship in Germany as part of my university 2 years ago, and I fell in love with that music while being there. I had a lot of friends there who listened to this kind of music, and they kind of ruled me into the rave culture. When I came back to Slovenia, I decided to try the rave culture here in Slovenia, and thankfully in Maribor there is a lot of those happening.
1: You also said that the club is your home?
0: I love the club mostly because when I go there, I feel like my whole problems just disappear and I can just dance to music, sing to music with my friends. After clubbing, I feel like I am a new person.
1: Of course, I asked her what she thinks of Slovenian music, but she seemed to have only one genre in mind. That was pretty funny.
0: The kind of music that I usually listen to, because it's very folk and very traditional, it's not my favorite type of music, but I learned to appreciate it.

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1: We're speaking with Emilia Dunoska today, a Macedonian student who has lived in Maribor for 5 years. Most international students only stay for a semester or two. This is most typical for Erasmus students.
2: I am a full-time international student. The faculties have a way, just like a normal Slovenian students, they also allow a number of international students from any country in Europe and the world to come to study. And this number is particularly small, so the competition to enroll in a Slovenian university is very hard. Mm-hmm. Depends on your grades and your abilities and the kind of fit that you are for the faculty. So, yeah.
1: But things are about to change. She's now finishing her studies. She's working on her master's thesis. If all goes well, she will graduate by June.
2: Which is very sad. I don't want it to end because it's been incredible, but at some point some chapters close and then others start, so...
1: But you mentioned that you plan to stay. You're already actually building your career, right?
2: Yes, Slovenia or Maribor is where I will stay, at least for my plan for the next year or two. I will just go with the flow as life takes me, because that's what I learned coming here, is that you have to take chances and risks in life. I don't like to just be focused on one thing, and I try to stay curious about life because I think that's where the good things are.
1: Emilia told me her open mind and outgoing personality made it easier for her to pick up new hobbies during her studies in Slovenia.
2: My free time usually involves volunteering at the local Erasmus Student Network, so the ESN, an organization which helps Erasmus students settle in, be familiar with the city. Like, we organize different events, we are around Erasmus people all the time, and we go party, we go volleyball playing, we do stuff like this. Other than that, I try to go do sports, try to stay healthy, although not as much as I would like. I really also like traveling, like exploring nearby cities, because Maribor especially has very good location. So it's very easy to just take the train, take the bus and just go to any city nearby. And I love that.
1: Apart from that, she's discovered her love for learning Spanish.
2: I've taken a course, A1 in Spanish, and I completed my exam as well, successfully, thank God. And it's amazing. I love the language, I love the culture, I love the music, and I think it's very motivating. We are both open, we are both very warm, very loud people as well.
1: Jesus, an Erasmus student and friend from Spain, is one of her language buddies. I had a chance to hear them practice. That's him?
3: Yes.
1: Hi.
2: Hello. Hola, ¿qué tal?
3: Hola. Muy bien hecho, eh? Well done, how are you?
1: Thank you for joining us, Jesus.
3: You're welcome.
1: You two have something in common. What is that?
2: It's Bad Bunny, right?
3: Yes, of course, we have that in common. Very important. I say something to her, and immediately she's saying that in Spanish too, so it's incredible, for real.
1: We took a peek at her favorite club in Maribor.
2: It's literally right next to me, and I can go whenever I want. And it just has a nice atmosphere. It feels like home. It feels very welcoming, and I love it.
1: Since coming to Slovenia, Emilia has stayed close to her family. They visit when they can. She visits them in Macedonia whenever she has a chance. And video calls help bridge the distance.
2: Me and my family are very close, and I think we've grown even closer since I moved away from my home. I depend on the WhatsApp video calls for my entire relationship with my family. Right now there was the European Championship in handball, mm-hmm. and I was growing up always watching this championship with my family. And this year, for example, I started watching it and I was alone, and I just picked up the phone, I called my parents, and I was like, let's just watch it together. So it's a nice way to fill that void.
1: Where is home for you? 5 years is a long time.
2: I have also asked myself the same question, but I try not to get preoccupied with that question, because the future is yet to be seen. And if my path takes me somewhere else, that's amazing. If I stay here in Slovenia, that is also amazing. But we never know, do we?
1: Emilia was confident to say that she's living the life her younger self dreamed of.
2: For sure, yes. I try to fulfill everything that little me dreamed of. I have a lot of things I want to achieve, but for now I am very grateful for the place I am in, for the connections I have, for the people in my life. Just the little interactions I have with people every day, even people that I don't know. For example, I would be going on the bus and the bus driver greets me and says something really nice. Try to do the same in this way.
1: And finally, a greeting in her native Macedonian.
2: Pozdrav do site slušatelji koji se od Makedonija. 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Vesakom site.
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4: Skoči to poletje u vodno doživjetje. 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

0: Radio SE. Verkehrsupdate.
1: Attention drivers, the driving lane is closed on Ljubljana's southern bypass between Barje and Vič in the direction of Kozarje. Congestion is still reported on Ljubljana's western bypass and on certain sections of the A1 Ljubljana-Koper motorway from Barje and Koseze down to Vrhnika, that is in the direction of Koper. Delays are also still reported on the A2 motorway before the Karavanke tunnel in the direction of Austria, where the tunnel is still occasionally closed coming in from Austria in the direction of Ljubljana. And delays are also still reported from the A1 Ljubljana-Maribor motorway before the Šentilj border crossing going over to Austria and between Dramlje and Slovenske Konjice in both directions. Drive safe.
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1: Iran opens the Strait of Hormuz to Iraqi oil tankers. I'm Yurei Pavets.
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1: Iran has allowed several Iraqi oil tankers to pass through the Strait of Hormuz. According to the Iranian news agency, this came after the visit of Iranian Parliament Speaker Mohammad Bakir Khalibaf to Baghdad. The Iraqi leadership reportedly requested special permission to pass through the strait, which otherwise remains closed. U.S. President Donald Trump, meanwhile, stands firmly behind his statements that the strait is de facto U.S. territory. German Foreign Minister Johann Wadepul made an official visit to Kiev today, where he strongly condemned Russian President Vladimir Putin for escalating Russian attacks on Ukraine. According to SDA, he also expressed support for Ukraine and announced additional aid for the country. Germany is not alone in doubling down on their backing of Ukraine, as AFP reports that France has also promised to send interceptor missiles. On Monday, countries supporting Ukraine, dubbed the Coalition of the Willing, will meet in Kiev. TikTok has agreed to pay $400 million in a lawsuit settlement with the US Department of Justice. According to AFP, the DOJ had filed a lawsuit in 2024 over allegations that the leading social media platform had violated federal laws protecting children's privacy. Similar accusations have also been coming out of Europe and the UK. The British government has even opened an investigation into the contents available to children on the platform. And finally, it is day three of Slovenia hosting one of the most famous basketball teams in the world, the LA Lakers. On a visit to their superstar point guard Luka Doncic, the team has so far held a practice at Stožice, partied in Ljubljana, and rode on Lake Bled. According to SDA, they will wrap up today with a friendly golf tournament. The hangout, which was organized by Doncic as a form of team bonding, will conclude on Monday, less than 8 weeks ahead of the next NBA season. And a brief look at the weather. Tomorrow will be partly sunny with a few showers possible in northern Slovenia in the afternoon. Daytime highs will range from 22 to 26 degrees Celsius or as high as 30 along the coast.
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1: The driving lane is still closed on Ljubljana's southern bypass between Barje and Vič in the direction of Kozarje due to a car accident. Congestion is reported on Ljubljana's western bypass and the A1 motorway coming in from Barje and Brdo all the way to Vrhnika in the direction of Koper. The A3 motorway is also congested, that is before the Fernetici border crossing heading towards Italy. A traffic jam of about 6 kilometers is causing some trouble on the A2 motorway before the Karavanke tunnel heading towards Austria. Delays are also reported before the Šentilj border crossing heading towards Austria and between Dramlje and Slovenske Konjice in both directions. Finally, some congestion is reported on the Tržič-Ljubelj road, where the tunnel is occasionally closed before the Ljubelj border crossing due to traffic checks on the Austrian side. Drive safe.
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2: 17 in 4 minute, slovenska ženska odbojkarska reprezentanca evropsko prvenstvo začela sansko v Carigradu, je premagala nemško izbrano vrsto s 3-0. 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
1: Some congestion is still reported on the A1 Ljubljana-Koper motorway coming in from Barje and Brdo all the way to Vrhnika in the direction of Koper. The A3 motorway is also congested, that is before the Fernetici border crossing heading towards Italy. A traffic jam of still about 6 kilometers is still causing some trouble on the A2 motorway before the Karavanke tunnel heading towards Austria. Delays are also reported on the A1 Ljubljana-Maribor motorway between Dramlje and Slovenske Konjice in both directions. And finally, some congestion is reported on the Tržič-Ljubelj road. The tunnel is occasionally closed before the Ljubelj border crossing due to traffic checks on the Austrian side. Drive safe.
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0: The most up-to-date traffic info in Slovenia. 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
2: The A3 motorway is still congested before the Farnetici border crossing heading towards Italy. The traffic jam on the A2 motorway before the Caravanca tunnel towards Austria has been reduced to about 4 kilometers. And delays are also still reported on the A1 Ljubljana-Maribor motorway between Dramlje and Slovenska Konjica in both directions. Drive safe.
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1: The A3 motorway is still congested before the Farnetici border crossing heading towards Italy. The traffic jam on the A2 motorway before the Caravanca tunnel has also been reduced. Delays are also reported on the A1 Ljubljana-Maribor motorway between Dramlje and Slovenska Konjica in both directions. Drive safely.
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1: 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Secondhand is prepared by Michelle Vugrinets.

Hello and welcome to Second 10. Today we'll take a look at the background of the song New Religion by Bebe Rexha. Bebe Rexha has celebrated her new number one song on the Billboard Dance Charts, an achievement that's especially meaningful after going independent earlier this year. The singer says the success of her single New Religion meant more to her than any other accolade she's ever received because she's doing this on her own terms.

Reja enjoyed a string of successful pop EDM hits and collaborations in the mid-2010s, but in January, she revealed that her longtime label, Warner Music, had decided to part ways with her, and there came an uncertainty about what was next. She said, quote, "Going independent was so scary, I honestly thought it was over for me. I know that sounds dramatic, but the last 7 years were a battle and I was suffering in silence." But after parting with Warner, Reja signed a deal with Empire, an independent distribution company that also offers some label and publishing services.

And in March, she released New Religion, her first single as an independent artist, while also announcing a new album, Dirty Blonde. She said, quote, "Now I'm free and I'm surrounded by people who celebrate and uplift me. This feels like a rebirth, and the sick thing is we're just getting started." Reja stated that the song is about letting go and getting lost in the music and was intended to be a love letter to music itself and its power to rescue people from dark places. "When the bass hits, you feel it in your chest and suddenly you feel alive again," she said.

Well, for the success and the bass and the energy of the song, she has to thank some other artists that gave her permission for the use of their song and are credited as artists in the song. New Religion heavily builds on the Faithless song Insomnia from 1995 and incorporates elements of its original production. Insomnia was released as the band's second single and it became one of their most successful ones. It is featured on Faithless's 1996 debut album Reverence. Insomnia was voted by Mixmag readers as the fifth greatest dance record of all time in 2013.

Faithless averaged over 4 million listeners a month on Spotify, and their records have charted at number one in numerous countries, and they were voted the fourth greatest dance band of all time by Mixmag. Faithless have headlined numerous major festivals in Europe and beyond, and their lyrical style has been seen as socio-political. Faithless, an English dance music band formed in 1995, with its core original members being Rolo, Sister Bliss and Maxi Jazz. Unfortunately, in December 2022, Maxi Jazz died peacefully in his sleep at his home in London at the age of 65.

right by candlelight. I find insight, fundamental movement. So when it's black, this insomniac, take an original tack. Keep the beast in my nature under ceaseless attack. I get no sleep. I can't get no sleep.

During the band's initial period of success, Sister Bliss and Maxi Jazz contributed to studio recordings and toured frequently under the Faithless name, while Rolo served as a studio-only member and has never performed live with the band. The group's recent album, Champion Sound, consisting of only two of them, was released last year. We'll listen some more to Faithless' song Insomnia, as it has been the basis of the fresh hit New Religion by Bebe Reja. I need to

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1: Iran opens the Strait of Hormuz to Iraqi oil tankers. I'm Yurei Povets.
0: This is Radio SI News at 7.
1: Iran has allowed several Iraqi oil tankers to pass through the Strait of Hormuz. According to the Iranian news agency, this came after the visit of Iranian Parliament Speaker Mohammad Bakher Ghalibaf to Baghdad. The Iraqi leadership reportedly requested special permission to pass through the strait, which otherwise remains closed. U.S. President Donald Trump, meanwhile, stands firmly behind his statements that the strait is de facto U.S. territory. The European Union has sent 4 helicopters and 2 firefighting units to Serbia to help with the devastating fires spreading across the northeast of the country. According to STA, Serbia requested assistance yesterday, appealing to the EU Civil Protection Mechanism. European helicopters and firefighting units will primarily operate in the Deliblatska Peščara Nature Reserve, where roughly 3,500 hectares have gone up in flames. Dozens of other fires have meanwhile already left their mark on the country in just these past 2 weeks. German Foreign Minister Johann Wadephul made an official visit to Kiev today, where he strongly condemned Russian President Vladimir Putin for escalating Russian attacks on Ukraine. According to STA, he also expressed support for Ukraine and announced additional aid for the country. Germany is not alone in doubling down on their backing of Ukraine. AFP reports that France has also promised to send interceptor missiles. On Monday, the so-called Coalition of the Willing, that is the countries supporting Ukraine, will meet in Kiev. And finally, it is day 3 of Slovenia hosting one of the most famous basketball teams in the world, the LA Lakers. On a visit to their superstar point guard Luka Doncic, the team has so far held a practice at Stožice, partied in Ljubljana and rode on Lake Bled. According to STA, they will wrap up today with a friendly golf tournament. The hangout, which was organized by Doncic as a form of team bonding, will conclude on Monday, less than 8 weeks ahead of the next NBA season. Tomorrow will be partly sunny, with a few showers possible in northern Slovenia in the afternoon. Daytime highs will range from 22 to 26 degrees Celsius, or as high as 30 along the coast.
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1: Attention drivers, a car accident has occurred on the A3 Gabek Fernetici motorway before the Fernetici border crossing in the direction of Italy. The same motorway is also still slightly congested in that direction, starting at the Sežana East exit. The traffic jam on the A2 motorway before the Karavanka tunnel towards Austria has been reduced to about 3 kilometers, but delays are also still reported on the A1 Ljubljana-Maribor motorway between Dramlje and Slovenska Konica in both directions. The Pletovarje tunnel is occasionally closed due to safety concerns. Drive safe.
2: Prvi dan na cesti Dragonja-Koper je zaradi okvare vozila pri padni promet urejen izmenično enosmerno, nastal je daljši zastoj v obe smeri.
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We just received a call that due to a broken down vehicle, the overtaking lane is closed on the A1 highway Ljubljana-Maribor between the junction Slovenska Bistrica-Sever and the resting area Polskava towards Maribor. 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
1: Due to a broken down vehicle, the overtaking lane is closed on the A1 highway Ljubljana-Maribor between Slovenska Bistrica-Sever and the resting area Polskava towards Maribor. Due to a broken down vehicle, also traffic is flowing alternately in one direction on the road Dragonja-Koper-Padna. A longer delay is reported in the direction of Koper. We still have some delays at the end of the A3 highway before the border crossing Fernitici towards Italy, as well as before the border crossing Karavanke towards Austria. The queue of vehicles before the tunnel Karavanke, it's about 2 kilometers long. And the short delay is still reported on the A1 highway Ljubljana-Maribor. This is due to roadworks between Dramlje and Slovenske Konjice towards Maribor. 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
2: Visit Celje and the largest medieval castle in Slovenia. Celje is not just a city. It is a story.
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1: Due to a car accident, the overtaking lane is closed on the A5 highway Maribor-Murska Sobota between the intersection Dragučova and the junction Pirnica towards Murska Sobota. Due to a broken down vehicle, the overtaking lane is closed on the A1 highway Ljubljana-Maribor between Slovenska Bistrica Sever and the resting area Polskava towards Maribor. Due to a broken down vehicle on the road Dragonja-Koper, traffic is flowing alternately in one direction at Padna. A delay is reported towards Koper, and a delay of about 2 kilometers is reported at the end of the A2 highway Ljubljana-Karavanke before the tunnel Karavanke towards Austria. 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
1: Due to a car accident, the overtaking lane is closed on the A5 highway Maribor-Murska Sobota between the intersection Dragučova and Pirnica towards Murska Sobota. 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We wish you a safe journey. 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
1: Iran has allowed several Iraqi oil tankers to pass through the Strait of Hormuz, which otherwise remains closed. US President Donald Trump meanwhile insists that the strait is de facto US territory. The European Union has sent 4 helicopters and 2 firefighting units to Serbia. According to STA, they will primarily operate in the Deliblatska Peščara Nature Reserve, where roughly 3,500 hectares have gone up in flames. TikTok has agreed to pay $400 million in a lawsuit settlement with the US Department of Justice. It is one of the largest lawsuit settlements of this kind. Tomorrow will be partly sunny with a few showers possible in northern Slovenia in the afternoon. Daytime highs will range from 22 to 26 degrees Celsius or as high as 30 along the coast.
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1: Good news, nothing major to report from Slovenia's highways. 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Srečno pot.
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1: Due to a broken down lorry, traffic is obstructed on the A2 motorway Ljubljana-Obrežje at the junction Trivnje-Zahod towards Novo Mesto. 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
1: Traffic on Slovenian roads is running without any major problems. Drive safely. Promet po Sloveniji v tem trenutku poteka brez večjih posebnosti. Srečno za volanom.
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1: Iran has allowed several Iraqi oil tankers to pass through the Strait of Hormuz, which otherwise remains closed. US President Donald Trump, meanwhile, insists that the strait is de facto US territory. The European Union has sent 4 helicopters and 2 firefighting units to Serbia. According to STA, they will primarily operate in the Deliblatska Peščara Nature Reserve, where roughly 3,500 hectares have gone up in flames. TikTok has agreed to pay $400 million in a lawsuit settlement with the US Department of Justice. It is one of the largest lawsuit settlements of this kind. Tomorrow will be partly sunny with a few showers possible in northern Slovenia in the afternoon. Daytime highs will range from 22 to 26 degrees Celsius or as high as 30 along the coast.
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1: And traffic on Slovenian roads is running without any major problems. Promet po Sloveniji v tem trenutku poteka brez večjih posebnosti.
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1: And we are glad to report that traffic on Slovenian roads is running without any major problems. Promet po Sloveniji v tem trenutku poteka brez večjih posebnosti.
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Picture black.

Here is the latest traffic update, and we are glad to report that traffic on Slovenian roads is running without any major problems. Promet po Sloveniji v tem trenutku poteka brez večjih posebnosti.

0: Kristo istakaj, dajmo končat da me flašamo slatkorne.
1: Here is the latest traffic update, and we are glad to report that traffic on Slovenian roads is running without any major problems. Promet po slovenskih cestah poteka brez večjih posebnosti.

Here is the latest traffic update, and we are glad to report that traffic on Slovenian roads is running without any major problems. Promet po Sloveniji v tem trenutku poteka brez večjih posebnosti.

0: kill thousands or hundreds of thousands of innocent people using chemical, biological, or one day nuclear weapons.
1: Il mama chiesa copan tuoi sin.
0: Some of the most lethal weapons ever devised.
1: Potenza apostili strediziste.
0: As we have done before, that is the future we choose.

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It ain't no country club either.

Here is the latest traffic update. Due to a broken down bus, traffic is obstructed on the A1 motorway, Koper Ljubljana, before the junction Kastelec towards Ljubljana. One lane is closed. Previdnom zaradi pokvarjenega avtobusa je promet oviran na primorski avtocesti pred uvozom Kastelec v smeri Ljubljane. Tam je zato zaprt počasni pas.